0: playing the biggest rock and roll anthems and more. This is Bryan Adams on Medi One. This next song arrived at a pretty important moment for the Scorpions. In 1981, Klaus, the singer of the Scorpions, developed serious vocal cord problems and underwent surgery. And for a while, there were real questions about whether he'd ever get his voice back or not. And thankfully, he did. I'd say it worked out pretty well. The Scorpions on Bryan Adams Radio.
1: Time.

From the album Youthquake, that's Pete Burns and Dead or Alive with You Spin Me Round. Burns claimed the inspiration from both Luther Vandross and Little Neil on the single. Go figure.

When life gets rough, how can I complain? I got bros in jail, so it could be worse. I put up the bread for my broski's funeral. That was my first time booking a hearse. I saw to the white people in the ends. I'm glad that my hood's diverse. I'm writing a verse, and my sis told me that my niece is listening. Please don't.

Same ladies do your thing. Just make sure you ahead of the game. Just cause I got a lot of fame, super. Prince couldn't get me, change my name, Papa. Hooter can't tell you, slave again, no sign. Picture black saying, oh yes

Whatever makes you feel good, it's alright. I was in the gym the other day in Los Angeles, and I saw all the beautiful bodies

I really decided right then and there. I'm not gonna be a hamster on the wheel. I'm gonna do it. Twitter is apoplectic. Squirrels with acorns. I said it before. Ships are safe in the harbor, but that ain't what ships are made for.

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1: For what? 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
0: I wanna move on. 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
1: For what?

joined us, welcome to Bryan Adams Radio, right here on Medi One. Next up, Love Fool from the Cardigans. It's a certified bop for sure, but inclusion on the hit film soundtracks Romeo and Juliet and...

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Every Saturday from 10 p.m. One thing you learn pretty quickly as you spend your life on the road is that distance has a way of changing things. You miss birthdays, family dinner, your friends, and sometimes you're exactly where you always dreamed of being, and at the same time, wishing you were somewhere else. It's a paradox. I think that's why this next song connects with so many people. You don't have to be in the band to know what it feels like to be far away from someone you care about. From Brothers in Arms, this is Dire Straits and So Far Away on Brian Adams Radio.

the biggest rock and roll anthems and more. This is Bryan Adams on Medi One. I think one of the real signs of a great artist is their ability to keep evolving. Robert Smith has been doing that for over 40 years. The Cure built one of the most distinctive sounds in music, but Robert's never seemed interested in living in the past. I'm right with you there, Robert. Even today, he's still collaborating. He's still creating and reaching a whole new generation. It's remarkable, and here he is with The Cure on Bryan Adams Radio.

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1: Hello, Morocco. 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Some of mine, some of my faves, and hopefully some of yours as well.
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I think that the Guajira and the blues have a strong common bond. They're both the result of working people, those who cut sugarcane in Cuba or Puerto Rico, or who have picked cotton in the south of the United States. Music, after all, reflects the people, and it's the most beautiful when it comes from the people.